0: frequency for the young and young at heart.
1: You know, I used to put the blame on God.

Forget it, Panado, you've been a woman, yeah, you know, doom. I'm going to say, you're done with the cold womb, but when you're cause you're the papa, they are starting, they are starting, they are starting, they are starting, they are starting, they are negativity to call the bar, our cat, I want them back, or him and dog, to what you want to call, and you're never sorting. Yeah, you're who I said that we need, no matter, we need to go so far, one time, over short.

0: BBC News with Moira Alderson. Elon Musk has suggested the Trump administration may be behind the restrictions on Ukraine's access to his company's military-grade satellite communications network. The limits, which have been partially lifted, have disrupted Ukraine's ability to control drones and operate air defences. Meanwhile, Ukraine's President Volodymyr Zelensky has said he feels betrayed by Donald Trump after the US president recently lifted sanctions on Russian diesel and announced an energy ceasefire, which Moscow has ignored. Romania says a commercial ship anchored off its Black Sea coast caught fire late on Wednesday. The defence minister said an investigation was underway into whether the vessel was struck by a drone. Brazil's Senate has reduced the working week from 6 days to five. The reform was a key election promise by President Luiz Inácio Lula da Silva. It comes just days ahead of this month's presidential runoff vote against his right-wing rival, Flavio Bolsonaro. Stock markets in Asia have fallen in early trading. Japan's Nikkei slumped by just over 5%, with AI stocks suffering the biggest losses. Seoul's Kospi Index fell by 8%, with tech shares sharply down. North Korea says it's tested two types of strategic cruise missile launched by submarine. State media reported that the launches were a test of Navy capabilities and reliability of deterrence. A new bridge that links China and North Korea has opened 12 years after it was built. China's foreign ministry said the bridge will further promote trade with its neighbour. Animal behaviourists have found that dogs, just like humans, connect sounds with shapes. According to the so-called Buber-Kiki effect, humans intuitively associate the made-up word Buber with round shapes and Kiki with spiky shapes. An experiment in Italy has shown dogs have the same response. BBC News.
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a ride. I guess I had to go to that place to get to this one. Now some of you might still be in that place if you're trying to get out.

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1: Oh, yeah!
4: And these are all songs for the matured minds on a Thursday, throwing it back like we always do on a Thursday. It happens to be the 15th of October. Check your time, folks. It's 24 minutes. So in the first hour of the show, so if you just tune in, you haven't missed a lot yet. We have more coming up. First hour will be 3 for 3 throwbacks. And hope you're all having a good time with me. Wherever you find yourself, at the office or just cruising around the capital. But if you're all looking for a place where you can play, connect, and have a serious vibe, then get down with Play for Impact 2026. It's coming back and it's coming your way on Saturday, November 7th. And this is not just your usual conference, man. This right here, it's something that you need to be part of and make sure you are part of the vibe. So I'm talking about Paddle, networking, wellness, music, food, innovations, investments,

0: plenty, like I said, plenty of good vibes. 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And love shows up in so many ways. A mother's gentle smile at breakfast, a co-worker who remembers your favorite snack, two friends catching up after years apart, and somehow original milk shortcake fits right into every one of those moments. That's because it's crunchy, milky, and made to melt hearts. It's more than a biscuit, all right? Now, the Munchy Milk Shortcake is the perfect companion to every kind of togetherness. Original Milk Shortcake from Munchy's Biscuits. Let's go in for a commercial break. We'll come back. More music. First hour, 3 for 3, throwback. Keep it locked.
1: Shout to one.

0: Love shows up in many ways. A mother's gentle smile at breakfast, a coworker who remembers your favorite snack, two friends catching up after years apart, and somehow, original milk shortcake fits right into every one of these moments. Crunchy, milky, and made to melt hearts. 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
1: Oh, yeah!
2: 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Reminding you the weekend is closed, man. It's right around the corner. And we are just getting started. 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
1: Oh yeah.
2: And it's time to know who gets the triple play on a Thursday throwback. Let's get into it. You already know how it runs. Multiple platform where you can vote. Talking about the phone lines will be activated after I give you the artist for today, the songs and the sample. And then we have SMS, Shouts and Wild WhatsApp group, and of course X. So these are the platforms where you can vote. So let's start with the list for today on the Thursday. Last week Thursday, Okonfo Kwade won it from Lord Kenya. So let's see if today there's a possibility that he can still hold the throne with the artist that he's going to run with. So Okonfo Kwade, we have Atajua, Yoko Imape, and Chimbembe. And then Praye is coming through to compete with three songs. Jacket. All right, so Praye with Jacket, the remix, all right, the remix, Angelina and My Shorty. So we are going to start with a sample with Okonfo Kwade right here, and then we'll follow up with Praye. So if you're ready to vote, you can vote by SMS or on the Shouts and Wild WhatsApp group and X as well. So let's get into the sample.

0: So there you have it. Three solid strong from each artist, Konfo Kwade and Pryor. Hey, trouble pa. I hope my boss is not listening. Nanisi, how you doing? Hello, Nanisi. Hello, Nanisi. Can you hear me? I don't know why I can't hear you though. Just hold on for a second. I don't know why I can't hear you, but let me see. Okay, so can you hear me now? Okay, looks like I can't hear you. So give me a sec. Okay, Nanisi, welcome to the show.
1: Hey, thank you.
0: Yes, now I have to bring the phone close to me because I don't know why I couldn't hear you. Okay, so how was your Thursday though? Throwback. Why did I even say throwback? Forget it. I didn't say that. So how was your Thursday?
1: It's fine though. Rihanna is super rough.
0: Yeah, it's just
1: Anaya.
0: From all the talks you've been talking since yesterday, all the talks, huh? How come the sun won't burn you up?
1: Oh, Charlie.
0: Anyway. I'm just hoping the month of October. You see, the month of October is my best month. But now you're making me scared of the month of October right now.
1: Don't be scared, Charlie.
0: I hear you. So, Nanisi, what are we doing today when it comes to these two artists?
1: Yeah, I'll say you're a senior. And you're a senior man. So, it's going for the senior man. You're coming, Mape.
0: On October.
1: Charlie.
0: I'm surprised because I know say you love Angelina Pa.
1: I know, but then Mbappe.
0: Hey, Mbappe. You call Mbappe. What is
1: it? Anything I may say, if you are looking for a girlfriend, this is the perfect month. I mean,
0: the perfect month, eh? Month,
1: oh,
0: eh?
1: Charlie.
0: Okay.
1: Charlie. This month, every lady wants to be massaged. So
0: this is an advice to all the men out there in the capital, though.
1: Thank you very much. You are telling me advice free.
0: Look at that. All right, Nanisi, before you leave, any shout outs? Talk to me. Shout outs.
1: AJ, quick one. Please, eh?
0: Yeah.
1: Please, everybody out there should try and take in a lot of water.
0: Okay.
1: Because the sun is too much. And if you can add coconut to. Fine, don't get sick. We have a lot of things to do this October, November, and December. Please don't get sick. Make sure to drink a lot of water. And shout outs to the next caller and shout outs to Foreign. I'm waiting for you, but I don't want oil. What the oil bearing?
0: Oh, you're a very cheap guy, pa. I sure give himself. You be cheap boy, pa. Woman give you free door, say come out. You won't make the woman find the oil, give you. You don't go even buy the oil, buy chocolate, buy flour.
1: Me, I should find my own oil.
0: You be chase a boy. Make it on my arm, self. Make it on my arm, self. Nalisi. All right, Nalisi, Charlie, thanks for calling, okay? And you have a blessed month. And I'm hoping someone comes and squeeze.
1: Oh, yes, very necessary.
0: I hear you.
1: Like me.
0: Hey, Nanisi, yeah. Bye-bye. Have a good day, okay? Stay blessed.
1: Bye.
2: Shout from Watt. AJ the Hot.
3: Oh, yeah.
0: All right, folks, call in 0202222079. She voted for Kwade. So Kwade locked in with one vote. What is your vote? Give me a call now on 0202222073. Hello.
4: Yeah, it's my question.
0: Arize, how you doing?
4: How are you?
0: I'm doing good, man. Yourself?
4: Very expensive.
0: As
4: it's
0: always.
4: Like this, it's like you don't like call you too much. You want to talk to Puff Daddy?
0: I don't want to talk to Puff Daddy. No.
4: He don't like the oil. See, they mention and like say if you they rub the oil.
0: I tell you. So anybody that wants the baby oil, then it means say he's associated with Puff Daddy.
4: I beg people when they apply oil, you know the condition. Yeah. So now for be careful.
0: Very, very careful. Arise, welcome to the
4: show. Angelina there for there.
0: Yes, she there. She did relax.
4: Nice, Angelina. But why the sweat upon AC? He raised the volume. Hey, see the sweat. Why is it like that?
0: Arise. How you know that it sweats? How do you know that I'm sweating?
4: Okay, eh? See your neck. See your neck. Okay, why they clean the heat now? If Oliver, I don't watch you. My shout out.
0: Yes, so do your shout out, man. What's up? Do your shout out.
4: Shout out to you, because without you, they no go hear my voice.
0: Okay.
4: And shout out to people where they show love to one another without expecting anything back.
0: All right.
4: Shout out to people where they show love to them parents, where they buy gifts, give them parents without them boyfriend, them girlfriend.
0: Okay.
4: You see that thing? Because them parents be them parents, girlfriend be girlfriend. If the girlfriend jump, I will go get another one. But the parents there, you know everything. Kudos to you.
0: Kudos to you, Arise. Have a blessed Thursday, man. Always. All right, so one vote for Prayer, one for Okonfo Kwade. I have three more calls to pick. 0202222073. And I have Charles Crosby on the line, a.k.a. Gaddafi.
2: Yeah, one and only Gaddafi from Tessinungwa. The Aita, one and only Aita.
0: Yes.
2: Hey, how you doing?
0: I'm doing good, man. How are you two?
2: Yeah, how is the wife and family, all the crew?
0: Oh, they are doing great. We thank God for that,
2: yeah,
0: man.
2: Yeah. Congratulations to His Majesty and Mami and all of everybody.
0: Always,
2: this is
0: always.
2: The High Commissioner of United Nations.
0: And you are highly welcome.
2: I'm going for Angelina.
0: Angelina from Prayer.
2: I'm the executive producer of Prayer and the MD of Prayer. You can ask them, everybody.
0: Oh, really?
2: See the remnants from the family. Obrafo, Tiny from CN, Tessinungwa, we rule the hip life.
0: Okay.
2: Those days, 1999. To 2000 to then to today we rolled it. So I'm going for Angelina.
0: Okay.
2: So nobody. Hope you understand.
0: I got you.
2: Is ruling all the body. And you know what? I'm giving shout out to Mauto. Get up, Mauto.
0: Please do.
2: And giving shout out to Benny. I'm giving to Selassie, Kalusha, Ziggy, and Gabu. All the big boys in Tessinungwa. Hope you understand. Shout out to everybody and shout out to Bob Berry himself. This morning he saw it very well that I told him that. What's the name? Puffy cannot kill the president of America. It's a mistake.
0: Yeah.
2: Hope you understand me.
0: I got you.
2: Yeah, it's wrong. Yeah, yes, sir. So
0: thank
2: you very much,
0: one. Gaddafi, you have a... Always, man.
2: Always.
0: Definitely,
2: one.
0: I got you. Definitely. All right.
2: Forever.
0: Yeah, so that was Gaddafi going in for Prayer. So that's two vote for Prayer, 1-4. For Kwade. Let's see what happens, man. So I have two more calls to pick. We pick only five when it comes to the call line. 0202222073. 0202222073. Another trouble. Mr. Foreigner.
3: You stammer when you hear my voice. Who's true?
0: Hey, Foreigner. Charlie,
3: what's wrong?
0: I figure say you be my best friend, but now you show me say you
3: be my rubber jacket.
0: Another level.
3: Rubber jacket. Hey.
0: Am I
3: you
0: Duku? Am I
3: Timmy Duku? Am I you Duku?
0: Yeah. Foreigner, it's okay. Relax, it's okay. Don't go far.
3: It's okay.
0: I can see where you are going to with this, so don't go there.
3: Is it cannot be for you? Me, I agree with you. Anything you say,
0: you go do.
3: I'm at the service. Don't worry.
0: You go do where they can't catch you. Puff Daddy already did there. You go do they can't catch you. Anybody where they are associated with baby oil, they can't catch them. So be careful.
3: The woman say, you know, they have. So me, myself, I don't agree now. Everything you say, I'm at your service.
0: But she's still waiting for you. I don't know whether if you're shy or what, though. Long time. Your mouth plenty. You talk plenty. No action. Forget. Get down to the business. Which artist are you voting for?
3: The biggest remix ever in Ghana.
0: Prayer, Jacket.
3: That remix.
0: That song, they be fire. I'm not gonna lie, that one, there, I agree with you totally. One of the best remix.
3: We do on the same page.
0: We do on the same page, yeah. The best remix I've heard so far.
3: Ever.
0: So far.
3: Ever.
0: Even up to date. Hey. Even up to date.
3: That oh, yeah, bro. Oh, yeah, bro.
0: Foreigner, yeah.
3: Today, make no way. I will put Nancy for the weekend. The weekend, I will get time.
0: Yeah.
3: See, that's easy. The weekend, I will get more time.
0: But, sir,
3: do the massaging very well.
0: If you don't do action, don't call from next week because I could day your top.
3: I
0: could day your top. You're plenty more.
3: Make a talk.
0: You are here, you.
3: Nancy the big woman. So she been here all the time.
0: Foreigner, it's okay. Bye bye. Give shout out and let's end it here.
3: Be shout out to the Naja guy who knows no girl like Naja. I can't say we
0: hey, foreigner.
3: Bye bye.
0: Foreigner, they worry. Hey. All right, folks. I have my last call to pick. So I guess I have three, four for Prior and one for Okonfor Kwade. So let's move on to my last caller.
5: Hello.
0: Oxford, how you doing?
5: I'm fine. With Charlie, the barrister, Hennessy. You're doing well. You're on top of the mountain.
0: Always, man. The mountains.
5: Yes, sir.
0: The mountain, how far are the mountains?
5: Yeah, we are drinking the dust. Yeah.
0: I know, Charlie. The hustle is real. The hustle is real.
5: We need that money to do the system.
0: Okay, David, which song are you voting for? Which artist are you voting for?
5: Boss, you know, say old boy be old boy.
0: Uh-huh.
5: Akokra, do you anything?
0: Oh, yeah, Akokra.
5: Otis, you know, won't do it.
0: Okay.
5: It's you should cry the dust or comfort quad that, yeah.
0: Okay, got you. Okay, shout out. Do you have any shout out?
5: I want to give to the man to himself a shout out. So you see, I'm giving to you. Charlie, bro, what's up?
0: Bless up, man. How you doing?
5: Oh, Charlie, bless.
0: We give thanks. Mm-hmm.
5: Shout out to myself, Michael Hamisi. Yes, sir.
0: Okay.
5: Shout out to my brother, David Nemo, Oxford.
0: Yeah.
5: Shout out to Juliana, Oxford. Shout out to you yourself, bro.
0: Thank you. Appreciate it.
5: Shout out to yourself and the whole YFM crew, Charlie.
0: Charlie, bless up to you, man. YFM love you guys, man. YFM love you guys. So Charlie, bless up to you.
5: Help us everybody. Come there, bro.
0: Oh all right, Charlie. Thanks for calling, okay? You have a blessed day, man. Always. All right. Okay, so this is where we end the call. And Prior winning with 3 votes. Okonfor Kwade with 2, but of course you are going to see what happens when it comes to the other platform. But before we get into the final results, let's jump into the world in 2 minutes with BBC when we'll come back. Final result right here.
6: BBC News with Govinda Gill. Ukraine's attacked one of Russia's biggest oil refineries hours after President Zelensky said his country would resume strikes. He accused Moscow of failing to respect an energy truce. The Kremlin spokesman, Dmitry Peskov, has accused Ukraine of being unwilling to pursue peace. Ukrainian officials say Starshield satellite systems used by the military to guide drones and protect the skies have been restored. Kyiv had accused the US government, which manages the military system, of restricting connectivity. A summit between Gulf countries and the European Union that was due to be held in Saudi Arabia next week has been postponed following continued attacks from the Houthis in Yemen. On Wednesday, high-profile sports events were postponed, including a tennis tournament involving Novak Djokovic and Carlos Alcaraz. A roof's collapsed at a school in northwestern Pakistan, killing at least 32 children. A hospital spokesman in Peshawar says 20 others were injured. Members of Sweden's parliament have voted overwhelmingly to reject the bid by Social Democratic Party leader Magdalena Andersson to form a minority government. The move extends a period of uncertainty since last month's elections. Russian authorities have detained the editor-in-chief of one of the country's leading independent newspapers, Novaya Gazeta. The publication says Sergei Sokolov's home was searched as part of a police investigation into one of his employees. The British government's warned Eritrea that its nationals could face a complete visa ban unless it agrees to take back more migrants who arrived illegally on small boats. The former leader of Northern Ireland's Democratic Unionist Party, Geoffrey Donaldson, has been sentenced to 15 years in prison for child sex abuse. Donaldson had denied all the charges. He's seeking to appeal against his convictions. BBC News.
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0: 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So whether you are just coming with your friend, family, or that special someone, there is something for everyone. It's happening on the 16th of October to the 1st of November 2026. Key activities include sidewalk sales, and that is from the 19th to the 23rd of October. Live DJ session, that is on the 24th of October. Live band, on the 25th of October, Food Fest and Exhibition on the 26th to the 30th of October. Celebrity Cookout will be happening on the 31st of October 2026. 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Chop more, discover more, enjoy more. Come have more on the month of October. All right, so about to get into our final resort. Remember, 3 for 3 brought to you by Kivo. All right? And we give big thanks to Kivo. All right, so let's get into the results. So from the call line, Prior won with a small margin. Just 3 votes and 2 going in for Okonfor Kwade. Now, let's see what's happening when it comes to the Shouts on Wild WhatsApp group. Okonfor Kwade is in the lead massively. High up there. All right, so that is one platform for Okonfor Kwade and one platform for Prior. Now, let's check X and see how they're looking. Give me a sec to refresh, okay?

So I'm looking at X right now, and Praye is in a very, very good lead with 67% of the votes and 33% going into a fourth quarter. But it's not over, you can still vote. Now let's move on to SMS. So Praye with two platforms, Comfort Quadia with one platform. All right. Now let's jump into the messages that are in. So this one is from Tools. Big shouts going out to you, Tools. You say AJ the hardest. Please, I go for Praye Jacket Remix. Okay, meaning you go for all the three songs, not just Jacket Remix. We go for Angelina and my shorty, but it's Praye that you're voting for. Got you. That is one vote for Praye right there. And Tools is representing a shaman. Bless up to all their shamans out there in the capital and y'all, man. All right, so the next vote right here says I Me. I don't know if that's your name or always get me confused with I Me. Vote number three. And this one is from Abbas. Abbas, gift to God. Barber's form in Koforidua. I don't know what the form is for though. Is it barber's shop or barber's form in Koforidua? Big shouts to you, I mean, if that's your name though. All right, so you voted for number three. Which one is number three? Now I'm confused. There's no number three here. It's only two artists. It's not about the song, it's about the artist. All right. The song is just to help you pick which artist you want to vote for. So number three, unfortunately, I have to skip this one. Because every one of the artists has three songs. They have their number three songs. Kwade is Chimbemi. And then Praye is My Shorty. So Twos. Sorry, not Twos, but the I Me at Abbas God gift to God. Baba Shop or Baba Form. Your text is not clear, so I have to skip that. Move on to the next one right here. This one says, what's up, AJ the Hardest? I am Bosch Lawolf. Shouts to you of Castland. And you're going for Praye. So that's Praye with two votes right here. Big shouts going out to you, Wolf. Moving on to Pekakra. Big shouts going out to Pekakra. Yes, Pekakra goes for Praye. And that is three votes for Praye right here on the Big Y. Moving on to His Majesty. His Majesty, what's up? His Majesty says voting for the big three tracks. I don't get that. He said voting for the big three tracks, two prior all the way. Okay, so I'm just going to assume they are voting for prior. I don't know about the three track or whatever it is, but okay, so prior it is from His Majesty. Big shout's going out to His Majesty though, the home of superstars, Tema. All right, so let's move on to the next vote that we have here. This one said this, Maxides. Shouts to Maxides. It's been a while, though. And Maxides from Adenta is voting for Praye. So Praye with four. Comfort Quarter this time. It doesn't look too good for Comfort Quarter. Okay, so that's all for SMS. Let me check on WhatsApp to see if I have any text that came in. I think I have one right here, so let me see who it is. My name is Too Sweet. Too Sweet means, Charlie, be very, very sweet, but I don't know whether if you're a female or you're a guy. If you're a female, then I'll say it, Too Sweet. Guy, dear, I'm not going to say I'm, all right? So, so if you're a girl, Too Sweet. Yes, you are Too Sweet. And you are voting for Praye. All right, so Praye it is, and that's about it when it comes to the text. Praye in the lead with five votes. Let me go back to the other platform, WhatsApp, and see how Praye is looking.
Prior still not leading on WhatsApp. Comfort Choir there has increased. But of course, it hasn't made any difference unless we go to, let me see, go to X and see if there's a change on X. If there's a change on X, then that could change the whole trajectory of the vote right here. All right, so Prior is still in the lead when it comes to X with 67% of the vote and 33% of the vote going out to Comfort Kwade. So that makes it official. Prior taking over from Comfort Kwade by taking three of the platform, Prior taking just one of the platform. So big shout out to all those who voted. Do appreciate. Thanks for always being part of the show. And this segment is also brought to you by Kevo. Big shout out going out to Kevo for bringing 3 for 3, triple play. And now we give thanks to you for being part of the show. So let's get into your 3 for 3. Prior gets the triple play right on the big Y. Keep it locked. Let's get it. Okay, hold on, Prior. Let's take it from the top. Okay, let's just take it from the top right here with the incredible remix. One of my favorite remakes from Prior. I don't know who did the remix, though. I don't know who did the remix, but whoever produced the remix, kudos to you. Classic right here on the big Y. Let's get it. Jacket, Prior, featuring Samini, 4X4, Charlie, a bunch of them. Let's get it.

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2: Yeah, yeah. I know. It's hard to keep up, yeah. 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

0: composure.
1: Nigerian musician, composer, and activist Fela Anikulapu Kuti was born on October 15, 1938. Widely regarded as a pioneer of Afrobeat, he created a distinctive sound blending African rhymes, rhythms, jazz, funk, and highlife. Beyond his musical achievements, Fela used his songs to criticize corruption, military rule, and social injustice in Nigeria. He died on August 2, 1997, but his music and influence continue to inspire artists around the world. The legendary Nigerian musician and Afrobeat pioneer was born on this day in 1938. Moving on to Culture Junkie, filmmaker Greta Gerwig's upcoming adaptation of C.S. Lewis's fantasy novel Narnia, The Magician's Nephew, has generated excitement following the release of its first trailer. The film features a high-profile cast including Daniel Craig, Carey Mulligan, and Meryl Streep, and is scheduled for a theatrical release on February 12, 2027, before arriving on Netflix on April 2nd, 2027. The project is part of Netflix's efforts to bring the beloved fantasy world to a new generation of cinema and streaming audiences. Ghana's film industry is facing renewed calls to improve film distribution, audience measurement, and revenue generation to help local productions become more commercially sustainable. Discussions during the launch of the second Peruvian Film Festival in Accra highlighted challenges such as limited cinema access and insufficient data on audience numbers and box office earnings, which can make it harder to attract investors. Industry stakeholders emphasize the importance of stronger distribution networks and wider access to cinemas and streaming platforms to help Ghanaian filmmakers reach more viewers. Accra is expected to host the corporate and media launch of the Nollywood Africa in Diaspora Film and Food Festival and Awards on October 29th, 2026. At the W.E.B. Du Bois Center in Cantonment, organized under the theme Uniting Cultures, Celebrating Excellence, the initiative aims to bring together filmmakers, creative professionals, and diaspora communities through cinema, food, and cultural exchange. The lounge is intended to introduce the festival's vision and strengthen connections between African film industries and audiences across the diaspora. Netflix has released the first trailer of Greta Gerwig's Narnia. Up next, if you're looking for a movie to watch tonight just to wind down, I got something for you. Now, this is a very, very good movie, I kid you not. Coach Carter. Released in the year 2005, the genre is sports drama, directed by Thomas Carter, starring Samuel L. Jackson, Rob Brown, Channing Tatum. Now, I'm sure you're probably asking, why should I watch this movie? What's so interesting about it? It's inspired by the real-life story of the basketball coach, Ken Carter. The film follows a high school coach who demands discipline, academic commitment, and accountability from his players. Now, when his team performs well on the court but fails to meet his academic standards, he takes the controversial step of suspending basketball activities. The film explores leadership, education, teamwork, and the importance of preparing young people for life beyond sports. The vibe with the movie is basically it's motivational, it's a little emotional, it's inspiring as well, and also thought-provoking. Now another movie you can look at is Flight. Yes. In the year 2012, the genre is drama and thriller, directed by Robert Zemeckis, starring Denzel Washington, Don Cheadle, Kelly Reilly, and John Goodman. Why should you watch this movie? The film follows a whipped Whittaker, an airline pilot, who manages to land a damaged passenger plane in an extraordinary emergency, saving numerous lives. However, as investigators examine the incident, questions about his conduct and personal struggles threaten to overshadow his actions in the cockpit. Anchored by Denzel Washington's performance, the film explores addiction, responsibility, accountability, and the difficult journey towards confronting the truth. Why should you watch this movie? Because it is intense, very emotional, suspenseful, and thought-provoking as well. I've watched that movie personally, and I would definitely recommend it to everybody to watch. It's a very good movie. I mean, it will keep your attention from the beginning to the end. So now if you're trying to decide that, okay, I have an early morning tomorrow, I can't watch both movies, which one should I watch? So Coach Carter is a story about discipline, education, leadership, and helping young people build a better future. Now the second one, Flight, it's a gripping story about survival, addiction, personal responsibility, and facing the consequences of one's choices. So you decide what you want to go for, okay? Okay, so now we have a message from His Majesty. He says, Queen, please, you remember the film called Killer Alumi? Yes, you remember the film called Killer Alumi? Yes, I remember that film. Yeah, my best film be that. Big shout out to you, Queen. Shout out to you, His Majesty. That movie was something else.

0: num ni nyam samu ontom ma nipa wo ni fie du wotwe ensese opemfo num fda age adwadie kra to yatum
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10: 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Because when YFM says Area Codes Jam, you already know what time it is. Ghana, get ready to feel crowned and nurtured. 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All right, guys, if you're just tuning in or if you've been with us since 7 p.m., it's your girl Pearl Turbo here with the best Dread W, okay? It's a Thursday, so we're going to do some throwbacks. Let's take it back, okay? So stay tuned. Don't go nowhere. Because you know Dread W has got you.
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